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0: Great question. So look, we live in Louisiana, which means at some point we're likely going to sustain damage to our property because of a storm, whether it's a hurricane, heck, a twister, just heavy winds, right? 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
1: When you enter life apart from God and His grace, that's isolation. When God comes to see you, that's visitation. When He unveils the mysteries of eternity, that's revelation. When you think of His marvelous goodness, that's meditation. When you expect to see Him, that's anticipation. When you feel His Spirit moving in your heart, that's motivation. When you share in kingdom building, that's participation. When you tell of His goodness and His mercy, that's recitation. When you glorify and praise Him, that's celebration. And when all of these belong to your experience, you can't help but to shout. Oh, you may or may not do it the way others do it, but you'll do something. You'll open up. You will let go. You'll give vent to the Spirit. You'll let the overflow flow. 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You may not cry, but you'll pat a foot. You may not pat a foot, but you'll clap your hands. Something will happen. Something will move you. Something will touch you. And you'll feel something. So you can say, praise God, from whom all blessings flow.

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2: 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I bet you won't put your hands on it. 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I'm going to try it like this.

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as a believer, when you're going to question if God is really on your side. And the reason why you're questioning it is because of the simple fact it seems like the devil is hitting you with everything that he can possibly throw at you. But you need to understand something, beloved. You need to remember that the only reason why you're in that position now is because God had ordered your steps. And the only reason why the devil is hitting you like he's hitting you is because he has literally peeked into your future. And he's

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0: Hey, hey, listen, join us tomorrow, the ENG True Hollywood Bible Story. Plus, we'll have Mike Teezy will be in the Get Up Church. I had the pleasure of doing a song with him, Griff.
3: Shocker. Erica did another song. No, Mike Teezy is awesome. It's going to be a great show. You guys got to listen.
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family, this is Ja'Kalyn Carr welcoming you to the Ja'Kalyn Carr Show, where we speak life and victory over every situation. Y'all, I am feeling especially blessed today because we've got an incredible lineup with music from Marvin Sapp, DJ Khaled, and Jason Nelson, and so many more anointed artists who are going to minister to your spirit. Stay tuned for today's winning strategy that will equip you to overcome any obstacle. Family, I got a winning quote that will renew your mind, and our email question of the day, where I'll be addressing something that might be exactly what you need to hear. Remember, the same God who brought you through yesterday's battles is the same God who will give you victory in today's challenges. Up next is Kiara Shear Kelly featuring Anthony Brown with All Yours, right here on the Ja'Kalyn Carr Show.

0: was there. Such a powerful reminder that God has been faithful in every season of our lives, family. Sometimes we forget about how God has brought us through past challenges. 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Family, speaking of God's transforming power, let's continue with Dietrich Haddon's powerful Never Be the Same. I love this song because it speaks to the transformative power of an encounter with Jesus. 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And if you have not experienced that kind of transformation yet, open your heart right now because God wants to meet you in a fresh way today. Here's Dietrich Haddon with Never Be the Same on the Jacalyn Carr Show.
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0: pattern would never be the same. Such a powerful testimony about how an encounter with Jesus changes everything. Family, 2 Corinthians 5 and 17 tells us, therefore, if anyone is in Christ, the new creation has come. The old has gone. The new is here. When we truly meet Jesus, I need you to know we cannot remain the same. Our priorities shift, our desires change, and our lives take a new purpose and meaning. Family, we're going to take a quick break, but don't go anywhere, because when we come back, I'll be sharing more powerful worship from Jason Nelson featuring Melvin Crispell III. Plus, our email question of the day that might just speak directly to what you are going through. This is Ja'Kalyn Carr, and you're listening to The Ja'Kalyn Carr Show. We'll be right back after this. It's The Ja'Kalyn Carr Show.
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3: 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It's the

back to the Jacalyn Carr Show. I'm Jacalyn Carr, and I'm so grateful you've chosen to spend part of your day with me. Family, up next is Bishop Jason Nelson featuring Melvin Crispell III with Yahweh. It is such a powerful declaration of who our God is. You know, there's something transformative about declaring the names of God. Each name reveals a different aspect of his character and his promises to us. When we call him Yahweh, we're acknowledging him as the self-existent one, the God who was and is to come. As you listen, I want you to meditate on the names of God that are most meaningful to you right now. Here's Jason Nelson featuring Melvin Crispell III with Yahweh on the Jacalyn Carr Show.

0: case, just the next step. In Proverbs 3:5-6, we're instructed to trust in the Lord with all your heart and lean not on your own understanding. In all your ways, submit to him and he will make your path straight. I want you to notice it doesn't say he'll show you the entire path at once. He promises to make your path straight as you walk in trust. So when anxiety tries to overwhelm you, you got to remember first, bring your specific fears to God in prayer. Philippians 4:6-7 tells us, do not be anxious about anything, but in every situation by prayer and petition with thanksgiving, present your request to God. And the peace of God, which transcends all understanding, will guard your hearts and your minds in Christ Jesus. I also want you to focus on today's manna. In Matthew 6:34, Jesus instructs us, therefore, do not worry about tomorrow, for tomorrow will worry about itself. You got to understand that each day has enough trouble of its own. God gives us the grace we need for today, not for hypothetical future scenarios our mind creates. Also, remember God's faithfulness in your past. David faced Goliath with confidence because he remembered how God had helped him defeat the lion and the bear. What lion and bears has God already helped you overcome? Let those memories build your faith for the giants that you face today. Listen, I'm praying for you. I'm praying that God's peace will guard your heart and your mind, Marcus, and anybody else who may be experiencing the same thing right now. Family, let's continue with Javon DeWine and the Trap Stars with Without You on the Ja'Kalen Carr Show.
1: 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Your blessing is on

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1: That was Javon Dewan of the Trap Stars with Without You. Such a powerful reminder that we truly cannot make it without the Lord. You know, John 15:5 tells us, I am the vine, that you are the branches. If you remain in me and I in you, you will bear much fruit. Apart from me, you can do nothing. Family, our dependency on God isn't a weakness. It's actually our greatest strength. We're going to take another short break, but when we return, I'll be sharing more anointed music from FKNM and Tina Campbell. This is Ja'Kalyn Carr, and you're listening to the Ja'Kalyn Carr Show.

to the Jacalyn Carr Show. I am Jacalyn Carr, and I'm so grateful for your company today, family. You know, there's incredible power in the renewal of our minds. And that's exactly what FKNM reminds us in this next song, Change Your Mind. Romans 12:2 tells us, do not conform to the pattern of this world, but be transformed by the renewing of your mind. Family, so many battles that we face begin in our thought life, and victory comes when we align our thinking in God's word. As you listen, I want you to consider those areas where you might need to change your mind, where you need to replace lies with truth, fear with faith, and doubt with confidence in God's promises. Here's FKNM with Change Your Mind on the Jacalyn Carr Show.

Tina Campbell with Pray For Me, such a powerful reminder of the importance of intercessory prayer in our lives. Now it's time, family, for today's winning quote. This quote has been ministering to my spirit all week, and I believe it's going to speak to you as well. Beth Moore once said, "We will not be given the grace to endure what God has not called us to do." Jesus. I want you to let that sink in for a moment, family, because so many of us are carrying burdens we were never meant to carry, trying to fulfill assignments that God never gave us, and then wondering why we're exhausted and overwhelmed. See, we're trying to operate outside of our divine calling, and that's why we're struggling to find strength. In Matthew 11 and 28 through 30, Jesus says, "Come to me, all who are weary and burdened, and I will give you rest. Take my yoke upon you and learn from me, for I am gentle and humble in heart, and you will find rest for your souls. For my yoke is easy and my burden is light." Family, when we're carrying the right yoke, the one Jesus has specifically designed for us, it feels differently. Yes, there's still a little weight, but there's also grace to carry it. Think about Moses when he was trying to judge all the people by himself. He was exhausted. It wasn't until his father-in-law Jethro helped him understand that this wasn't his full assignment that he found relief. Sometimes what's wearing us out isn't the weight of our calling, but the weight of responsibilities God never intended for us to carry alone or at all. So I want to ask you today, family, what are you carrying that God hasn't called you to carry? What yokes have you picked up out of people-pleasing, comparison, or misplaced responsibility? What would it look like to lay those things down and pick up only what God has specifically assigned to you? If you're constantly struggling to find that grace, it might be time to reevaluate whether you're carrying what God has actually called you to carry. Let's continue, family, with Tim Rogers' powerful declaration for my good on the Jacalyn Carr Show.

good, reminding us that God works all things together for our good when we love him and are called according to his purpose. You know, sometimes the very thing that seems like setbacks are actually setups for God to showcase his power in our lives. Family, we're going to take one more short break, but when we return, I'll be sharing today's winning strategy, practical spiritual wisdom that you can apply to your life right now. Plus, we've got a powerful worship coming from Karen Clark Sheard. This is Ja'Kalen Carr, and you're listening to the Ja'Kalen Carr Show. Don't go anywhere. We'll be right back after this.

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7: 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It's-

back to the Jacalyn Carr Show. It is time for today's winning strategy, and I believe this word is going to transform how you approach your life's challenges. Family, today's winning strategy is about the power of prophesying to your problems. In Ezekiel 37, God took the prophet to the Valley of Dry Bones and asked him a profound question. Can these bones live? Then God instructed Ezekiel to prophesy to those bones, to speak life and divine possibility to what appeared completely dead and hopeless. Family, I need you to hear me when I tell you. Many of us are facing situations that look just as dead and hopeless as those dry bones. Maybe it's a marriage that seems beyond repair, a financial situation that looks impossible, health diagnosis that seems final, or a dream that appears to have died. But God is asking you today, can these bones live? And he is inviting you to prophesy to your valley of dry bones. I want you to do these things for me. First, speak God's word, not your fears. When Ezekiel prophesied, he didn't speak his own opinions or concern. He spoke exactly what God told him to say. Family, your words have creative power, but they must be aligned with God's word to carry his authority. Secondly, I want you to speak to your problems, not just about your problems. Notice that Ezekiel spoke directly to the bones, not just about them. There's a difference between complaining about your mountain and speaking to your mountain. Jesus taught us in Mark 11:23 to speak directly to our mountains and command them to move. Thirdly, I want you to speak with expectation, not desperation. When Ezekiel prophesied, he did so with confidence that something would happen. Ooh, I felt my help right there. Family, your prophecy must be fueled by your faith, not your fear. Speak as though you already see what God has promised. Remember, faith is the substance of things hoped for, the evidence of things not seen. Here is your challenge. I challenge you this week to change how you speak about your circumstances. Identify the dry bones in your life and begin to prophesy God's promises over them. Your words, when aligned with God's word, have the power to bring life to dead situations. Here's Karen Clark Sheard, Send It Down.

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I want everybody to get on your feet. 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Stay right there. Y'all go back. I want you to stay there. Stay right there. 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I want y'all to look everybody, just look at somebody beside you.

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1: In this life, everybody shall have a valley experience. But those that hold on to God know while they're going through, Jesus will never leave you nor forsake you. While you're giving God some praise, I want to say this song. There's a lily garden, it's in the valley, found a

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Hi, I'm Howard Hewitt. 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

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We're living to be with him. With him forevermore. 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

Tasha Page Lockhart. He's on the way on Baton Rouge's Inspiration Station. And fam, let's talk about the weather tomorrow. Partly cloudy, more sun than clouds, right? High peak at 88, low 65. You know the drill. Keep the rain gear near. Be safe as you travel the highways and byways. 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
1: When you enter life apart from God and His grace, that's isolation. When God comes to see you, that's visitation. When He unveils the mysteries of eternity, that's revelation. When you think of His marvelous goodness, that's meditation. When you expect to see Him, that's anticipation. When you feel His Spirit moving in your heart, that's motivation. When you share in kingdom building, that's participation. When you tell of His goodness and His mercy, that's recitation. When you glorify and praise Him, that's celebration. And when all of these belong to your experience, you can't help but to shout. Oh, you may or may not do it the way others do it, but you'll do something. You'll open up. You will let go. You'll give vent to the Spirit. You'll let the overflow flow. You may not jump up and down, but you'll shed a tear. You may not cry, but you'll pat a foot. You may not pat a foot, but you'll clap your hands. Something will happen. Something will move you. Something will touch you. And you'll feel something. So you can say, praise God, from whom all blessings flow.

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I know we don't like to think about bad things happening, but let's face it, a bad car accident can come out of the blue and you never know what hit you. 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

Martin Mercy on your number one. Fam, it's time to drop some black history on this day, May 14th in 1888. Slavery abolished in Brazil. That's history, period. On your number one, Heaven 1460, 95.7. 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

Miss Peter Flora to see you. Fam, I dined on a delicious bowl of goodness today. It was all about my crispy tofu and green beans, and I paired it with sauteed spinach. Indeed, indeed, it was delicioso. I washed it down with a whole lot of H2O. However, I did have a glass of lavender lemonade with a touch of honey, and it was amazing. But enough about me. The question remains, what's on your menu or what's for supper? Don't touch that dial because we got you covered on your number one, Heaven 1460 95.7.

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Brie Babin know all. Well, fam, that concludes the afternoon inspiration power praise with your girl, Kathy Ann, on this triumphant Thursday. But you're not always leaving in great hands, that I do. Some of gospel's finest. We continue to entertain your sweet, sweet spirits only on your number one, Heaven 1460 95.7, streaming on the Heaven 1460 app. And always remember, Exodus 14 and 14, the Lord will fight for you. You need only to be still. Fam, be encouraged, and God bless.

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4: 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Chris.
5: We apologize. We're trying to get it on here in a moment. Hopefully get on the regular line. Right now, University taking on the Alabama A&M Bulldogs. Southern comes in with a record of 17-7 on the year. While Alabama A&M at 4-23, all they could do is play the role of the Spoilers. And with that, the second seed, or they could drop as low as the 4-5 seed. So this could be something that they have to be able to play. If they can sweep, that'll be great. They might be able to keep that number two seed in the tournament next week. And, of course, the only way you make to the NCAA tournament for Southern is to win the SWAC tournament, which will be in Birmingham, Alabama this year. Usually the last 2 years it's been in Atlanta. Now it will be in Birmingham, Alabama, the home office for the SWAC. So that's what's going on right now. CareSouth making a big donation to a couple of athletes on the field. We'll talk about that a little later on. And we've got baseball coming up here in just a moment. We'll take a look at the starting lineups when we return here from Lehigh Stadium on the campus of Southern University. Back after this two-minute timeout here on the Jaguar Sports Network.
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5: Lehigh Stadium on the campus of Southern University. Southern baseball is on the air, and they're taking on Alabama A&M. Southern will be in all white jerseys with their dark blue numerals and their dark blue hats, while A&M will be in their maroon colors with their white or gray pants, actually, and gray jerseys with maroon strip on the side.
6: So we got to now to take a look at the starting lineups right here in the ball game today. Let's get you the starting lineup. First of all, batting first, playing in that right field is Ryan Hunter. KJ White is batting second, playing second base. KJ is up for the Dick Houser Award. It was announced to be the HBCU player to do that. Jalen Lucky, number 26, batting in the third spot, first base. Cleanup hitter will be center fielder Jacoby Reichlaff. Cameron Bird will be left fielder. Kenyon Hughes will be batting at the spot of third base. He's playing third base. That's a 6-0 batter. 7-0 batter, Glenn Green, the third, the DH. Number eight, Benny McCarr, Jr., batting the eighth spot. And shortstop batting at ninth will be Xavier Bradley, catcher. And then, of course, Bobby Spencer will be the pitcher for today. All right, that's the lineup for Southern University. Now Alabama A&M. Miles Jackson will be playing DH. He'll bat first. Bryson Hammonds will bat second, the center fielder. Terrace Murray will bat third, right fielder. Zach Rice will bat cleanup, first base. Keandre Fields will bat fifth, third base. Sixth will be A.J. Anderson, shortstop, batting seventh. Keon Cornell batting, playing at the left field spot, rather. Darrell Johnson will be batting in the eight-hole batter. He is the second baseman, and the catcher is batting ninth, Devontae Wells. That's not pitcher today. Will be Raymond Clark. Things are not working your way here today. It goes a lot of way. All right, we'll be back after this 2 minute timeout. Be back with the starting first pitch of the ball game here between Alabama A&M and Southern University here on the Southern Jaguars Sports Network.
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5: All All right, back to doing the national anthem. 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
5: All right, welcome back, everybody. Of course, the umps just did their team meeting with the coaches. And we're going to get going here in a moment. And bear with us today. It's going to be difficult when we're holding a phone and doing it over the phone like this. It's going to be difficult to do the stats and everything else for that matter. But, hey, we'll get through it. Darren Gauthier back at the studio running the board. Thank you a lot. And, of course, we'll be here for baseball here. It's always good to have a baseball game here in May. It's just the last weekend of regular season. All the teams are getting ready for the tournament, conference tournaments all across the country. And with that, an opportunity to make the NCAA tournament with some of them. Right now, there'd be no at-large bids for any Louisiana team. Louisiana Tech is the closest to get to the NCAA tournament, but they still really need to win their conference tournament next week. Southeastern might have an opportunity to win the Southland Conference to get in the tournament there. But that's it. Pretty much that's it. LSU obviously will be the first team going back as far as 2000 to win the NCAA tournament, to win the national championship, and not participate in the NCAA tournament. They would have to win the SEC tournament next week in Birmingham to be able to go to the NCAA tournament. That's the only way they'll do that, and it's a single elimination tournament with all 16 teams going. Now, for Southern, they're in the SWAC. Now, they would be in bracket B if they finish the second seed, but again, with three games left, they could be second seed or down to fifth or sixth seed. So, but they will make the tournament. That's the good news about that. And this team does it by pitching. That's how they do it. The top guy hitting a home run is their catcher, who's been doing an absolutely unbelievable job, and it's Xavier Bradley. He's got four home runs. Four home runs. Count that. They have 17 home runs on the year, or 16 home runs on the year. They have nine conference home runs and seven non-conference home runs. They've been doing it by pitching. No long ball, no gorilla ball, as they used to call it back in the old days. So I don't know. But that's what's happening here. So we're just moments away from getting this thing going here as the Jaguars on the mound. Number 13, Bobby Spencer with a 5.51 ERA, 8-3 on the year. 13 appearances with 12 starts, 67 innings pitched. 72 hits, 42 runs on him, 41 earned runs, 32 Bulldogs, 73 strikeouts. Miles Jackson will lead it off. Miles Jackson bats .372 on the year, and he has a .506 slugging percentage. He has 64 hits on the year and one home run. The right-handed batter steps up to the plate, and we'll get ready to go here in just a moment. And Bobby Spencer will step up to the mound, and we're just moments away from getting this thing going here. And waiting on the first pitch, and here it is. That is strike one, right down Harding Boulevard. And the count is 0-1. Good way to start. And now here's – but usually the players, especially leadoff batters, will take the first strike anyway, always, every day. Here's the second one. This one's pop foul going on the hump, and it'll be 0-2 to start off. So no balls and two strikes here. And here's the 0-2 pitch coming right here from Spencer. And the 0-2 pitch. He wanted to go, but it's ball high. It's one ball, two strikes. He wanted it. He felt it. But the ball just went a little high. It sailed on him. And the count is one ball, two strikes. All right, here is the 1-2 pitch coming. Outside, ball two. So after it was an 0-2 start, he holds on and evens the count at two balls and two strikes as Miles Jackson, only 14 strikeouts this year, steps up to the plate, right-handed batter, gets ready for the 2-2 pitch. And here's the 2-2 pitch coming. That's going to be pop, and it's out of play. Foul ball. And the count will stay at 2 balls, 2 strikes. Here at Lehigh Stadium on the campus of Southern University, welcome here, everybody. The last weekend of regular season baseball for the whole nation. Next week is tournaments all around, and after that, in 2 weeks, will be already the NCAA tournament. And Southern is looking to punch their ticket. To do that, they would have to win the SWAC tournament in Birmingham next week. All right, 2 balls, 2 strikes to the first batter. Here's the pitch. This is going to be fouled out again. And right now, Jackson making him work. Yeah, Spencer's already bringing his pitch count high in the first inning. 2 balls, 2 strikes, and here's the pitch. Jackson wanted to go again. Did he go? No. 3 balls, 2 strikes were full. They asked for the appeal at first base. The first base ump said no, so it's the count is full at 3 balls and 2 strikes. Amazing 0-2 start, and to come out to get 3, that's pretty impressive. Here's the hit to shortstop. Picks it. Oh, he's bobbled the ball. That'll be an error. Already an E6. Already an E6. He bobbled the ball, and that'll be an E6 as Jackson gets on the base. And Jackson is a guy you don't want to get on base. Out of 12 attempts, he's stolen 10 bases. He's 10 for 12 in stolen bases. All right, that will bring up number 3, Bryson Hammond. That's 279. He's the center fielder. And he steps up to the plate. With a runner at first base and nobody out, we're in the top of the first inning here in Lehigh Stadium. And waiting on the first pitch to him. Hopefully Southern can turn a double play here. That ball is low. It's ball 1. 1 ball, no strikes. And stepping back up to the plate. And here's the 1-0 pitch. Tried to bunt. It's low, ball 2. And it's 2 balls, no strikes. Two balls, no strikes, one runner on first, nobody out. Here at the top of the first, Alabama A&M and Southern. Here on a Thursday night. And here's the 2-0 pitch. This one is foul ball to the backstop, and it's 2 balls, 1 strike. Same two teams tomorrow on a Friday night, and then Saturday at 3 p.m. start time. And that'll be senior day already. Boy, time just flies by. Seemed like we just started February in baseball. Now we're already in the NCAA tournament in May. Here's a 2-1 pitch. Long time to throw it and fouled it off. It's 2 balls, 2 strikes. This time battling back is Spencer. Spencer's 8-3 on the year. One game he didn't start. The rest he's all started. 2 balls, 2 strikes, nobody out, runner at first base. And shockingly, Jackson has not made an attempt, at least to even to try and steal. Here's a hit right up the middle. Could be 2. No, a diving play. There's 1, and it will not be 2. A force out at second base, and that'll be 1 down. So a hit into a fielder's choice. Good job by the Jaguars infield to stop that because it was heading right up the middle into center field.
0: Right fielder, number 8, Therese Murray.
5: So here comes another batter. It's number 8. That's Therese Miller, Murray, I should say. Bats 279 on the year. 31 games. He started all 31. Throw back over to first to check him. He's safe.

0: And we're getting ready for the first pitch. Here it is. That's outside. Fastball. Ball one. One ball, no strikes. And Murray getting ready for pitch number two. With one out, back over to first. No problem to get back. Hammonds, he's stolen 16 out of 20 bases this year. And here's the pitch. Popped high in the air, way up in the air. This one is touching the clouds, and that will be called by the shortstop, and that is out number two. So two outs here in the top of the first inning. Still nobody scored. And bringing up to bat now will be number 10 for the Bulldogs, Zach Rice. That's 328 on the year. Out of 40 games, he started 38. 23 runs scored and 41 hits on the year. He's got two outs with a runner at first base. And he steps up to the right-hander's batter's box. And looking for the first pitch. That one is going to be foul to the backstop. A lot of foul balls today. If they were given free Cokes for foul balls, Coca-Cola would set up their tent right here. A lot of foul balls. All right, so go back over to first with no problem. Let's count as 0-1. And here's the 0-1 count coming. And this one's hit center field. Going back, looks like he's got a beat on it, and he does, and that will retire the side. One left on base, and that'll do it for the Bulldogs. Jaguars coming up to bat. It's still 0-0. Back after this 60-second timeout on the Jaguars Sports Network.
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0: All right, welcome back, everybody. Right now, Raymond Clark getting ready to start. 15.91 ERA. He's 0-3 on the year. 15 appearances. He's had only two starts. 18 and two-thirds of an innings pitched. 26 hits on him, 35 runs. And 33 earned runs. And the left-handed batter, our left-handed pitcher will get up to go, and Southern University will be coming up to bat for the first time of the ball game here today. Scoreless in the game, A&M had threats to runners at first base, two of them, and that's it. And it got on with a walk. There's no hits in the ball game. And one error on Southern, the shortstop, E6. So, it's not really hot out here today. It was at 89 degrees earlier. They got up to 91. And at night, it's supposed to be around in the 60s. So, sometimes you can get cool up here with the wind blowing. We're elevated in the bleachers. So, I got to pull over just in case. All right, we're about to get this thing started for Southern. Leading it off, number 12, that's Ryan Hunter, batting .337 on the year. 45 games he's played, 43 he started. He has 45 runs, 62 hits, 14 doubles, and only one home run. Slugging percentage is .473, and the left-handed batter will get up to the plate. Lefty on lefty right here in the first bat for the Jaguars. And Hunter will step up to the bat. There's the first, second base for out number one. And there's one gone. First pitch, line right to second. And there's one down. All right, so bringing up the bat now will be number five, the second baseman. And White's coming up to bat. KJ White bats .420 on the air. We told you, up for the Dick Houser Award. He's the only HBCU player to do that this year. He's one of the finalists. That's strike one. And the count is 0-1 quickly on White. KJ White Jr. will have senior day on Saturday, 3 o'clock start time. We'll have it on the air. And the first, second pitch to him is inside, ball one. One ball, one strike. One out here in the bottom of the first, still scoreless. And White gets back up with a 1-1 count coming. Right-hand batter. And here's the pitch. He wanted it. Did he go? No. He did not break it. And it will be two balls, one strike. Wrist did not break, did not turn over. So it's two balls, one strike with one out. On deck is Jalen Lucky. Outside, three balls, one strike. And KJ White is hoping for a free pass. He's 28 out of 35 on stolen bases this year. Steps up to the plate, 3-1 count. Swing and a miss on a high fastball, and it's three balls and two strikes. We have a full count. Full count. That ball was a ball four, but White thought he could take a shot at it. It's hard to lay off a high fastball. This one's hit to second base on a chopper, and a throw in time for out number two. So two down. And that will bring up Jalen Lucky, batting .338 on the year out of 43 games. He started 41, 40 runs, 47 hits, and 15 doubles. His slugging percentage is at .468.
5: Stepping up to the plate, first baseman number 26, Jalen Lucky.
0: So Lucky, right-handed batter, steps up to the plate. And here it comes, the first pitch to him. The swing and a miss. Strike one. And the count is 0-1. And Lucky just steps away from the batter's box and says, takes a deep breath and gets back in, said, I can do this. Throw me another one just like that, and I'll knock it out of here to Baker. Here's the pitch. And he did, and he swung and missed. And Lucky is saying, I'm not so lucky right now. What the heck is going on? That ball as big as a BB. Instead of a bowling ball, or a beach ball. So it's 0-2 quickly with two swings that fans the crowd on this hot summer day in Louisiana. That curve got him. Beautiful pitch right there, and that'll do it. So three up and three down for the Jaguars in the bottom of the first. We're still scoreless and go to the top of the second inning between Alabama A&M and Southern University. Back to this.
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0: It's still scoreless between Southern and Alabama A&M here. And North Baton Rouge, both teams took their first bat. No hits yet in the ballgame. A&M is coming up for their second time. They got a walk last time out. And a fielder's choice to get two runners at first base, but they couldn't get to second. So the Jaguars back on defense, and coming up to bat is Kendra Field. Bats 268 on the year. 41 games played, 34 games he started. 22 runs and 30 hits. And two home runs. So Fields will step up to the plate. Right-handed batter gets ready as we begin the second inning here in baseball here in SWAC play. And waiting on the first pitch. Here it is. That's high. Fastball, ball one. And it counts one ball, no strikes. So here's the 1-0 pitch coming right here. And that's what's hit to third base. Here's the throw in time for out number one. Good job for the Jaguars right there. Good play by Kenyon Hughes, the third bagger. And that'll be out number one. All right, coming up to bat now, it's number one, A.J. Anderson. Bats 236 on the year. 46 games played, 45 starts. He has 39 hits on the year, one homer. Right-handed batter steps up to the plate. And Spencer gets ready for the first pitch to him. This one's hit, and it's going to be caught right there at his ankles. Great job on the catch of the right fielder. And that'll be out number two. Great job right there by the right fielder, number 12, Brian Hunter. And there's two gone very quickly. So as much of a pitch count in the first that Bobby Spencer had, he's getting out of it here. So here brings up the batter, number two, Kellen Parnell. Bats 237 on the year. 23 hits. Left-handed batter steps up to the plate, and that's outside, ball one. One ball, no strikes. Two outs here in the top of the second inning, still scoreless. And waiting on the pitch. This one's swing and a miss. It's a strike one. One ball, one strike. Here's the pitch. This is hit to first base, but foul ball on the right side. And the count goes to one ball, two strikes. One ball, two strikes, two outs, nobody on. Scoreless game here in Southern. And Parnell gets ready for the pitch. That's low, ball two, and it counts one, two balls, two strikes. And now waiting on the pitch. Here it is. At swing in the dirt, and he's got to go. Here's a throw on a drop, strike three, and got him, and that'll retire the Bulldogs. Three up, three down for the Bulldogs. In the second, we go to the bottom. Still scoreless game between Southern and Alabama A&M. Back after this 60-second timeout on the Jaguars Sports Network.
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0: All right, welcome back, everybody. Here at Southern University, scoreless game at the bottom of the second between 7 and Alabama A&M. Jaguars coming to bat. Jaguars went 1, 2, and 3 in the first inning. And Alabama A&M went 1, 2, and 3 in the second. And now we're in the bottom of the second here at Lehigh Stadium. And getting last weekend of regular season baseball for all teams in the nation. All right, Southern is loaded with left-handed batters, and another one coming up right here for the Jaguars is number 21, Jacoby Ratcliffe. Feel like he's been here forever. Batter 275 on the year. 43 games played, 41 games started. And he's got 49 runs and 38 hits. Four triples and three homers. Ratcliffe steps up to the plate and gets ready for the first pitch. And here it is. Tried to square the butt. It's high, ball one. And Ratcliffe steps up to the back up to the batter's box. Here's a pitch, swing and foul ball, and it hit his knee. That's always horrible to do that. One ball, one strike. You know, and they take their time to do the batter's box and everything, and by the third inning, the batter's box is totally gone. They've tried everything but, like, tape, white tape. All even major leagues tried white tape, but it just stops a player from – when they slows them down when they're sliding. So they stopped it. It's ball low. It's two balls, one strike. Two balls, one strike, nobody out. Ratcliffe is the first batter here in the bottom of the second. Scoreless game. Here's the pitch. Outside, fastball. It's three balls, one strike. So here's a 3-1 pitch coming. And he got called strike on that one, and the count is full. Three balls, two strikes on the outside corner. Got him just below the chest area, which is a strike. Three balls, two strikes, and nobody out. Here we go. That's low in the dirt, ball four, and he walked in. The first walk of the ball game for Alabama A&M pitching, and the Jaguars get to first base, and Ratcliffe gets on first base, and he is 29 out of 33 in stolen bases. So here comes Bird, Cameron Bird, the left fielder, 333 batting average, all 40 games he's played this year, he started all 40. And here's the throw back over to first. And I'll tell you what, it's a good thing it was not a good throw because Ratcliffe would have probably got called out. He took a big lead, I should say, off there, off first base, and he still got a big lead. But the first baseman is kind of weird. He doesn't play on the bag. Usually don't see that. Here's a swing and a miss on a high fastball, strike one. And it counts 0-1. I don't know if I like that positioning at first because you want to be right there at the bag. I don't think I've ever seen that. They're always at the first base because you want to be able to have that tag. You get a late tag if you're throwing it and he gets back. It's easy for him to get back to the base. He's going. Here's a high fastball to throw and he's safe. And that's a stolen base. That is his 30th stolen base of the year. He's now 30 out of 34 on stolen bases. So two balls and one strike. And getting ready for the pitch. And that's high, too. And it's ball. So 2-1, nobody out. Runner in scoring position at second base, Ratcliffe. Here's a 2-1 pitch coming. Foul ball to the backstop. And that now will make it 2 balls, 2 strikes. Two balls, two strikes, and nobody out. Runner at second base in Ratcliffe. And here's a 2-2 pitch coming. Swing and a miss, struck him out on another high fastball. And it's one out now. Still no hits in the ball game. And Southern has been doing that almost all year. And here batting now is third baseman Kenyon Hughes. Bats 242 on the year, 38 games he started or played, 37 starts. He has 32 hits on the year and 24 RBIs. We need his 25th one right here. Runner going, and he is going to be safe. Oh, under the tag. He was under the tag. If the tag would have been low, he would have been out. And that is his 31st steal of the year and his second steal of the ballgame. If that tag would have been low, he would have been picked off right there at third base. Instead, he's 90 feet away from giving the Jaguars their first run. And here's the pitch. Pop fly, foul ball to the left side going out of play. And the umpire's calling for more baseballs. I need more Spaldings, he said.

0: All right, so the Jaguars step it up. So designated hitter number 45, Glenn Green III, batting .333 on the year with 17 hits on the year and a .569 slugging percentage. Nobody on with two outs, inside ball one. And it counts 1-0. And here's the 1-0 pitch. Swing and a miss. Strike two. Or one, I should say. One ball, one strike. The big DH steps back up to the plate. And here's the pitch. Foul ball to the backstop. And the ball, one ball, two strikes. And here comes a 1-2 pitch. This is high fly ball. Shortstop calling everybody off. And third baseman was going to charge it as well, but he said, nope, shortstop, I've got it. And that will retire the side. The Jaguars get one run on. And we now lead it by the score of 1-0. Back after this 60-second timeout on the Jaguars Sports Network.
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0: All right, welcome back, everybody. Here, Southern University leads it by the score of 1-0. And no hits yet in the ballgame. Southern got on with a walk. Ratcliffe stole second, then stole third, and came in on a fielder's choice to the pitcher. And with that, the Jaguars lead it by the score of 1-0. And that's what Jaguars been doing all year long. They, as we mentioned in the pregame, they have 16 home runs. 9 in the SWAC, and 7 non-conference home runs. They've been doing that all year long.
4: Now batting for the Bulldogs, second baseman number 33.
0: All right, so now batting, second baseman number 33, stepping up to the plate. Terrell Johnson bats .262 on the year. 37 hits on the season. The right-handed batter steps up to the plate. And here's the first pitch to him. Outside, ball one. He wanted to go for it, but the fastball was not that as inviting, and he lays off of it, and the count is 1-0. And steps up for the 1-0 pitch coming. This one is foul ball, and a count now 1-1. And young man steps back up to the plate. And Johnson with a swing and a miss. Strike two, and it's 1-2. And you could see right there Bobby Spencer kind of with a big sheepish grin on his face. So I was like, I knew you'd swing and miss at that. Now I've got another one for you. I'll serve this one up.

0: Out on a silver dish. Here we go. One ball, two strikes. Outside in the dirt, and it's two balls, two strikes. Gets a new baseball. And so here we go. After getting the new baseball, the two balls, two strikes. And he should have swung at that one. It's outside corner called, strike three. And there's one down here. And bring it up to the plate is number six, Devontae Wells. Wells bats 161.
1: Number six, Devontae Wells.
0: 44 games he's played this year and 38 started. The catcher steps up to the plate. And here's the first pitch to him. That one's foul ball going to the hump. And it counts 0-1. Well. And here's the 0-1 pitch. Swing and a miss, strike two. And the count quickly is 0-2. On the young catcher. And here's the 0-2 count with one out here in the top of the third inning. That's high fastball, ball one. One ball, two strikes. And here's the 1-2 pitch coming with one out, nobody on. Jaguars leading it 1-0. Nobody's got a base hit yet, both teams. That one's high and tight, and it's two balls, two strikes. And the catcher on that one felt the wind coming big time. He said that ball was right there where he couldn't almost get out of the way. So it's two balls, two strikes, and one out. Nobody on. Foul ball going back to the hump again. No cars coming. And everybody's all right. And the ump gets a fresh new Spalding baseballs. All right, so here we go. Here's the 2-2 pitch coming. 1-2, but didn't go, and it's three balls, two strikes, and a full count. He wanted to take it, but he couldn't do it. Three balls, two strikes, and one out, nobody on. Top of the third, Jaguars leading it 1-0. Here's the full count pitch. Missed it high. And that's ball four. That's the second walk of the ballgame for Southern University pitching. And that's Bobby Spencer's second base on balls. And it will bring up number seven, Miles Jackson. That's 372 on the year. He walked his last time up, but got thrown out at second base on a fielder's choice. Steps up to the plate, the right-handed batter. Here it is. This one's popped up. It looks like the center fielder will call everybody off and make the grab for out number two. So two down here in the top of the third. And now bring up the two-hole batter for Alabama A&M. Bryson Hammonds. Hammonds hit into a fielder's choice last time up. Hit it right up the middle, and the shortstop grabbed it and threw to second base. Two down, runner at first base. This one's called strike one. And it counts 0-1. With two outs, one runner on. And here's the 0-1 pitch coming. Way outside. And the count is one ball, one strike. One ball, one strike, two outs, runner at first base. Top of the third is a throw back over. Barely got back. He barely got back. And the pitch coming to the plate, we believe. And Bobby Spencer's pitch. Throw back. Nope. So two pickoff moves. In Major League Baseball, you only get two throws to first base, an attempt to speed the game up. In college baseball, they have not implemented that rule. You could only throw to a bag two times by the pitcher. This one's high fly ball going left field, going back, and it is going to be gone. A two-run home run by Bryson Hammonds. And that is his sixth home run of the year. And the two-run home run makes it 2-1. Now, Alabama A&M has gained the lead for the first time in the ballgame here at the top of the third. And that will bring up Terrace Murray, batting .279 on the year.
1: Now batting right fielder, number 8, Terrace Murray.
0: And Terrace Murray steps up to the plate. Still two outs. Bases are cleared now with that two-run dinger to left field. Here's the pitch. And that's a foul ball going into the dugout of the Jaguars. Count is 0-1. And here's the 0-1 pitch coming. That is strike. And for Spencer, that's high fastball, ball one. And for Spencer, that is his seventh home run he's given up on the year. And here's a pitch. Hit to second base, and that'll be an easy out number 3, and it's enough for the Bulldogs to get two runs here in the third. They lead it 2-1 as they gain the lead for the first time of the ball game with the Gator, with the Jaguars coming up to bat in the bottom of the third. Back after this 60-second timeout of the Jaguar Sports Network.
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0: All right, welcome back, everybody. After Alabama A&M had a two-run home run at the top of the third, they lead it now 2-1 here. That was the first hit of the ballgame, was the home run by Alabama A&M. Southern has yet to get their first one, but they got a run by getting Radcliffe, went walked to first, stole second, stole third, and got in on a fielder's choice. And they're coming in to bat now. And up to bat right here is number 3, Benny Biker Jr., batting .230 on the year, 41 games he started, and he's got 34 hits and a slugging percentage of .297.
1: Shortstop, number 3, Jay Bittar.
0: Shortstop right-handed will get up to the plate. and step up to the plate. Jaguars down 2-1. Looking for their first hit of the ball game. And here's the pitch. That's a curve brought on in there nicely for a strike one, and the count is 0-1. And here's the 0-1 pitch coming. Hit to shortstop on a chopper. Here's the throw, and it got him in time for out number one. One out here in the bottom of the third inning. Jaguars down 2-1. And that will bring in number nine coming into play. That is Xavier Bradley. He has a batting average of .287, but leads the Jaguars in home runs with only four. That's the lead for the Jaguars. They haven't done it by the long ball. They've done it by aggressive base with base hits, aggressive base paths, and everything else. High pitch, ball one. And the count is 1-0. One ball, no strikes. And here's the pitch. Outside, ball two. So two balls, no strikes, one out here in the bottom of the third. And here's the pitch. Way outside on a curveball, didn't get it. And steps back up to the plate, Xavier Bradley. Waiting on the pitch. Inside high fastball. And the count goes to 3-1. No, it's ball four. It is ball four. And it looked like it for a moment that Bradley, I thought it was ball four. He just stood there like, I'm ready for another pitch. Give me five balls. That's the second walk for Alabama pitching. And that brings up Ryan Hunter, batting .337 on the year. Left-handed batter steps up to the plate. And here's the pitch. Swing and a miss. Ball got away. And that will be easy going to second base. And it hit the dirt, so that's going to be a wild pitch. So wild pitch called on the pitcher. So the count's 1-0 with a runner at second base. Jaguars with their second runner in scoring position. They scored the last time when Ratcliffe was at second base. Swing and a high miss. And that's a strike. Counts one ball, one strike. Steps up, back up to the plate. And that one was going to be fouled off in the backstop.

0: scoreboard not operating well, and goodness gracious, everything going wrong out here today. Hard to keep it up. Here's the pitch. Inside ball got away again on another wild pitch. And that will have the runner to third base. That's the second wild pitch, this bat. And that one goes to almost the Bulldog dugout. And Clark has to regain his composure. Your confidence level goes down just a little bit when something like that happens. Here's the pitch. Hit to first base. It'll be unassisted, and runner cannot advance with the runner staying at third. So an unassisted out at first base for the Bulldogs. Rice took it care of himself.
1: That's a bat. What a jab.
0: And now coming up, K.J. White.
1: K.J. White.
0: Second baseman K.J. White steps up to the plate. And still the Jaguars yet to get their first hit in the game. Here's the pitch, but foul ball. I tell you what, you've got to have a lot of confidence to bunt with two outs. A lot of confidence to bat with two outs and a runner at third base. Let's see if he'll do the bunt again. And here is the 0-1 pitch coming. This one's foul ball to the backstop and quickly goes to 0-2. Boy, that could have been dangerous. That ball hit the pole, utility pole, and came right back into the stadium. So it's 0-2 with two outs and one runner at third base, 90 feet away from tying this game up. Here's the 0-2 pitch. Ball high, fastball. It's one ball, two strikes. And ready for the 1-2 pitch with two outs. Here in the bottom of the third, Jaguars down 2-1. Here it is. Way outside, off-speed pitch, two balls, two strikes. That off-speed pitch had no chance. So here's the 2-2 pitch. And hit right up the middle. The first base hit will bring in an RBI. And that is two. We're tied at two. So K.J. White with a two-out single RBI. And the game is tied at two. Good job. K.J. White brings the first hit to the Jaguars. That's a first base hit of the ball game. And just like Alabama A&M, their first hit was a two-run homer that brought some runs in. The first hit for the Jaguars brings in their run, their second run as well. Jalen Lucky stepped up to the plate, batting 338. Stepped up to the plate with two outs and one runner on first with one run already across the plate. Off-speed pitch, got him on the outside. It's 0-1. So 0-1 with two outs. Here's the pitch coming. This one is going to be hit to right field. It's going to go into the gap, right center. And here comes K.J. White coming on. He should be able to score. He almost slipped down. Here's a nope. He's not going to throw to third base. In time, he's safe. And it's a triple. And a run, an RBI triple. And the Gators, the Jaguars, got two runs in this inning. And it's now 3-2. Jaguars. Jaguars regained the lead on a RBI triple with two outs. And that brings up Ratcliffe. Jacoby Ratcliffe walked his last time up, stole second, stole third, and came in on a fielder's choice at home, scored the first run of the ballgame. So 3-2 is the score. Jaguars are scoring two runs in a row, two innings in a row. One in the second, now two in the third. So waiting on the pitch with a runner at third. High, fastball, ball one. And the count is 1-0. And here's a 1-0 pitch coming. Swing and the dirt got away. Here comes the runner, and he is going to be safe. And the third wild pitch gets a run in. That's Clark's third wild pitch of the ball game, and that makes the score now 4-2. And now head coach of the Alabama A&M Bulldogs want to know what's going on with that one. There's nothing to argue about that at all. He's arguing the call at home plate to see if he got in. He got under the tag. That's safe. So you sure? Man, the umpire, of course, you don't have instant replay here. No video replay in the SWAC, so there's nothing he can do about it. So 4-2, the Jaguars have scored three runs here in the third, bottom of the third. And Ratcliffe sets back up to the plate after the wild pitch. One ball, no strikes. Outside. And here's the pitch coming. That's strike one. Yep. So two balls, one strike, two outs, and Jaguars have scored three runs with two outs. How crazy is that? That's awesome. Swing and a miss. Count is full now. That's not. The umpire just said strike one a moment ago. Now it's strike three. The umpire said that was 2-1, and now all of a sudden it's out. What was that? The umpire showed there it was two balls and one strike. And now the Jaguars want to know what the heck was that, because he said it was two balls and one strike. That would be two balls and two strikes. Wow. Wow. All right, three runs being scored. 4-2 the score. Jags with the lead. We go to the top of the fourth of the Jaguar Sports Network.
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2: All right, welcome back. Accurate balls and strikes count. We're kind of lost when something happens like that. The umpire said it was two balls, one strike. That's absolutely crazy. Had fans turning around and looking at me and saying that's what he said. And he just messed up back behind the plate. And so with that, we bring in the top of the fourth inning. That adds to the excitement of this game. I mean, everything going wrong. You think this was the first game of the year, but it's not. Zach Rice steps up to the plate. He's number 10, bats 328. This is the third to last game of the year. You think that all the kinks will be worked out by now? Here's the pitch, and it's hit to third base. Oh, he dropped it. And that will be interesting to see if that's going to be a hit or an error. I would think it would be an error. And that would be the second error of the ball game for the Jaguars if that's the case. Yep, that's an error. And that's a good call. So coming up to plate now will be number 14. Keandre Fields steps up to the plate, the right-handed batter.